0: 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The music that explores the very DNA of the Street Sounds era. 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

up, Stockholm? This is your girl, Miss Monique. And I hear that there's some wonderful soul music lovers out there. But baby, let me tell y'all something. 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

the very best of soul, funk, jazz funk, hip hop, electro, boogie, disco, club anthems, rare grooves, R&B, reggae and house. 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

Up a little bit later, as I said, 10 a.m. is Andy Jackson. 1 till 4 is Simon Bennett. 4 till 7 is Chaz in the drive time seat. Aki in 7 till 9. Bonnie 9 till 11, and Joey taking us through the night into Wednesday morning from 11 till 1. And don't forget, every week this week we've started the rota of the Breakfast Club. It is the Street Sounds Breakfast Club, of course, and a presenter every morning. So yesterday was John Varnum, today it's myself, the wingman. Tomorrow we've got Noel E. B. and Dave Pinney's in the seat on a Thursday now with a new guy that's joined us. So good morning to you, Mark, Mr. C, or Mark Carey. Hope you're doing well. And yeah, a tough act to follow, definitely, with all these presenters now in the breakfast shows. I've got to step up my game. Well, this one will be the one. The Sound of Music here on Street Sounds Radio, and the Sound of Data.

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1: Yeah, so that was this week's Tune of the Week. That was Georgie B and the Groove Association and a track called You Know. And hopefully it's true. It's the Summer Vibes mix. And that's what I'm saying. It's going to be sunny today. I'm determined to tell the weather what to do. Yes. Anyway, we've got Beat the Street coming in now from Sharon Red. After that, we've got some Sherelle with Alexandra O'Neill and Saturday Love. And I'll be back after that one for the last track of the show. Yes, 2 hours flies past. 3 hours went quickly as well. But no, 2 hours is definitely flying past here on Street Sounds Radio. Thank you for all of the messages. And if I didn't get to you this week, I'll certainly get the messages in my notepad for next week. Same time, same place. Tuesday, 8 a.m. till 10 a.m.

1986 there, Saturday Love. Now moving into the BB&Q Band and On The Beat, 1981. And this one's the last one of the show, so thank you very much for listening. Keep safe, keep your street sounds. See ya.

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1: Here is a box, a musical box, wound up and ready to play. 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

0: morning. Welcome to the mid-morning show once again. Tuesday's back. It's Andy Jackson with you here on Street Sounds Radio, following another Breakfast Club from the Wingman, as I do every single week. Thank you very much, Mark. And he's off for a quick rub down and to grab himself a bacon butty before preparing next week's show. Welcome to the show, then. Great to have your company. Shall we do what we normally do on a Tuesday? Play you some great music, have a little bit of fun, and make sure that you can have a sing-along to tunes like this.
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Hello, this is Simon Bennett. Join me this afternoon from 1 for the best in soul, funk and disco music from the 70s, 80s, 90s and beyond, just for you. It's a musical journey taking in some of the biggest tunes we've ever danced to. We'll hear classic tracks, new tunes and some re-edits as well. And if you like doing more than just listening, Tuesday's Good Groove is your chance to select 3 tracks to complete my running order. So join me, Simon Bennett, and we'll dance together this afternoon between 1 and 4, only right here on Street Sounds Radio.

We're also just in time, Oliver Cheatham. Get down Saturday night. I hope you did. I hope you had a good weekend wherever you were and whatever you were doing. I was at a wedding on Saturday night. No, not as a DJ. As a guest for once. Been a long time, but had a fabulous day. So, Gary and Leanne, thank you very much for inviting me along. Myself and Mrs. Jackson had an absolutely storming day, and we were amongst friends, some fabulous people there, and it was really, really good to be out and about in my local town at one of the venues I used to be a mobile DJ at many, many years ago, but I think we'll leave that in the pages of history where it belongs. On this day today, the national day is a Donald Duck Day over in America. They have a whole day to celebrate Donald Duck. And the two that, as we know, they try and pin together for a bit of tongue-in-cheek, a bit of a laugh. It's Forklift Safety Day today. All right, so if you're a forklift truck driver or you work where they are, it's Safety Day, be aware. And it's Call Your Doctor Day. So there's a couple of things there. Try calling your doctor. Don't do it whilst the show's on, otherwise it'll be a long time before you come back. And if you don't abide by Forklift Safety Day, you are going to need a doctor, aren't you, really? I do love the way they put these two together.

Midnight Star and Blackbird sounding great on your mid-morning show. First clue to the last track of the show in the form of the lyrics to that track. And go like this today. Life is a mystery. Oh, a game to be played. Yeah, but if I win, all, my friend, it's only for me to say. Life is a mystery. Oh, a game to be played. Yeah, but if I'm to win at all, my friend, it's only for me to say. What's that, the lyric from? If you know, drop me a line. I'll give you a reply on Thursday, but I am going to play the answer right at the end of the show.

one to get your bass bins working, change it, burns me up. And some underplayed Chi Lights before that, I keep coming back to you. Cerrone the Fatback Band, for some Teddy Pendergrass and Archie Bell and the Drells in the Soul Hour, which is the middle bit of the mid-morning show to come, if I can get my words out. But we always like to finish the first hour of the show off on the long song and play you a 12-inch classic from our scene. Today, it's one of the best vocalists around who doesn't really get the credit he deserves. Enjoy this on our long song for today from Michael Wyckoff.

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Oh, one of the yours. The Ritchie Family, Stevie Wonder's classic, Do I Do, before that. Got a bit of shout going out to everybody getting involved in the lyrics quiz and also the show itself. We've got to say good morning to Kitty. Thank you very much for messaging in. Kim's pinged me a message saying, loving the show. Thank you, Kim. Appreciate it. Love your company. And also, Mark Gallagher got in touch to ask me about a track I played. Mark, if you're listening, I've emailed you back to tell you which one I think you were talking about. If you do get in touch with me, I shall reply to you at the next possible show, at the next show that I go through. So please get in touch via the website or the app. Not the website, the website. 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

Old funky Billy Preston, Outer Space. Soul birthdays today. Happy birthday, singer and TV personality Tamela Mann, 1966. A jazz pianist, a very influential jazz pianist, guy called Kenny Barron. Birthday today. Errol Kennedy of Imagination, 1953, and a smooth jazz legend, a guy called Wayman Tisdale's birthday, born in 1964. Jackie Wilson's birthday today, which is a massive, massive one to talk about. He obviously was one of the most influential singers on the soul scene. He was born on this day, 1934. Some rare groove next from Shabazz and Melvin Hudson.

0: Second clue for the lyrics quiz, then. If you're listening to this song and your life's going wrong, just look in the mirror and sing this magic song. If you're listening to this song and your life's going wrong, just look in the mirror and sing this magic song.
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0: Awful spot for today. Teddy Pendergrass's classic, The Whole Town's Laughing at Me, and LTD with the original love ballad, as made extremely popular by George Benson. But that is just one amazing piece of soul music. This is an amazing piece of dance music from the Fatback Band.
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track that came out long before the one that he's best known for, Cerrone's Supernature, of course. That was 1986. That track I've just played you, though, is 1978. B-side to a seven called Je Suis Music. That's Cerrone, Music of Life. This is Tavares with Deeper in Love, and then Marva Hicks, Looking Over My Shoulder.

Good afternoon then. Today in soul music history, Sly Stone passed away exactly a year ago today at his home in Granada Hills in Los Angeles. 82 years of age, obviously most famous for him being the frontman of Sly and the Family Stone, one of the most influential soul, funk, rock and psychedelia artists and bands of the 60s and 70s. A phenomenal, phenomenal man. And in 1994 today, after an argument, TLC singer Lisa Left Eye Lopez set fire to her boyfriend's Atlanta mansion worth $2 million and burnt it to the ground.

It's the tune of the week on Street Sounds Radio. Georgie B and the Groove Association. You know the Summer Vibes mix. Gonna play that for Louise after our conversation at the wedding on Saturday. Final clue to the last track of the show. Here's the last set of lyrics I'm going to give you. I woke up one morning and saw the handwriting on the wall. Time was passing me by so fast, I wasn't moving at all.

A banger of a tune there, Zap and Dance Floor. And Simon Bennett, yeah, he's ready to go, honestly. He'll be here at 1 o'clock. Chas Summers will be then following him with Drive Time Atkins, Master Jam at 7. Bonnie DJ, Soul Universe, Joey Coyne, Soul Stepping, Noel B on The Breakfast Club tomorrow, Paul G on this slot, as he is Monday, Wednesday and Friday, newcomer to the station, Chris J, Sweet Spot, 1 o'clock tomorrow afternoon. Make sure that you join him and enjoy that.

Well, that's something I hope we do on Street Sounds Radio. Satisfy your needs. High fashion. Getting towards the end of the mid-morning show for your Tuesday today. I have the answer to the lyrics quiz after Stacey Lattisaw.

A real pleasure to have your company. Don't forget, get in touch via the website or the app. We'll give you a shout or a mention on the next show on Thursday morning from 10 o'clock, where I hope you can join me again. Today's lyrics quiz answer, sing along with Glenn Jones.

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1: And neither do you ever have to come down. It's bang on 2 minutes after 1 o'clock Tuesday afternoon. The afternoon show with Simon for the next 3 hours. Hello, how are you? And in the words of Bruce Forsyth, very nice indeed. Nice to see you. To see you, nice. We say a big shout out to John O'Callaghan, Nick Chagall and Jeff Sartorius for the wonderful hospitality in Sydney and Melbourne over the long weekend just gone. Safe journey home. Guys, see you next time. It's Street Sounds Radio with Simon live on your radio, your Street Sounds Radio, through until 4 o'clock this afternoon. Music on the way from Luther Vandross. We've got some Glenn Jones coming up. As you just heard, Jermaine Jackson, Locksmith and New York Sky will open up the tech signs in around 20 minutes from now. And of course, this week's tune of the week goes to air at 20 past two this

Such a great tune to kick off this afternoon's show. I think you'll agree. The legendary Luther Vandross and I Wanted Your Love. Going back to 1983 with that. Hey, check this. Over his career, he achieved 11 platinum albums, sold over 20 million records worldwide. And Luther Vandross was recognised by Rolling Stone magazine as one of the 200 greatest singers of all time back in 2023 and was named one of the greatest R&B artists by Billboard. It is Street Sounds Radio on a Tuesday afternoon. Thank you for joining me. If you've just tuned in, you're a little bit late, but that's okay. I'll forgive you. It's 7 minutes past one. It's Tuesday afternoon. We do it like this every Tuesday afternoon. It's our weekly date together. Weather-wise, not too bad today. If you're in London, going to hit highs of 18.

23 minutes after 1 o'clock. Hello. A mixture of sunny spells and showers for most today, although some areas going to remain dry, which is kind of good news, isn't it? Showers most frequent in the north and the west, and those becoming slow-moving across central and eastern Scotland. Feeling rather cool with temperatures below normal. This evening, showers becoming less frequent, but likely to persist, particularly in the west. Skies remaining cloudy and feeling chilly, especially in those rural areas. London right now, you're at 17, sunny intervals. Glasgow, 14 with a low tonight of 9. Light showers continuing. New York sky, and let's celebrate now.

0: I love this. Feels so real from 1994. Steve Arrington, the American singer, songwriter, drummer, record producer, engineer, and minister. Who'd you know? Who grew up in Dayton, Ohio. It's Street Sounds Radio Tuesday afternoon.
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0: 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I think you've found the one already. We are Street Sounds Radio. It's a Tuesday afternoon. Simon with you until 4 when Chaz Summers takes over for your drive home in our usual Tuesday fashion right here on the radio. Stand by. Alex.

I almost forgot. We have actually opened the text lines. If you want to get in touch with the programme, my programme this afternoon, you're more than welcome to. Hit the message the studio button from the website or via the app that you may be listening on right now. We'd love to hear from you. And of course, taking your, not only your requests and shout outs, but your requests and dedications for this afternoon's Good Groove, which goes to air at 3:45. Alexandra O'Neill, who rose to prominence in the mid 1980s as a solo artist with 11 top 40 singles on the US R&B chart. It's Tuesday afternoon. 12 minutes to two.

0: Born in Plainwell, Michigan, in the US, we are hearing Narada, Michael Warden, and I Should Have Loved You, the 12-inch version for you there. Hey, thanks for joining me this afternoon. We're an hour down, 2 hours to go, the afternoon show with Simon Bennett live until 4 o'clock this afternoon. Do stay with us. We've got some Stephanie Mills and some Booker Newbery coming up in seconds. Keep it here.
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0: This year, Margate Soul Festival celebrates 25 years as the UK's premier soul weekender. 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

0: the Beggar & Co's first single, Somebody Help Me Out, which entered the charts on the 7th of February back in 1981. It peaked at number 15, spent a total of 10 weeks on the UK's singles chart. It's Street Sounds Radio, Tuesday afternoon. It's 17 minutes after 2 o'clock, which can only mean one thing. It's almost 20 past 2. Running slightly early today, it's time for this.
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Association. This week's Tune of the Week on Street Sounds Radio. 23 minutes after 2 o'clock is the time. Nice summer vibe. Not quite back in those summer temperatures that we saw 2 weeks ago today. Wasn't that lovely? Mixture of sunny spells and showers for most today, although some areas are going to remain dry. Showers most frequent in the north and the west, and these becoming slow-moving across central and eastern Scotland. Going to feel rather cool with temperatures below normal. Don't we know it? Showers becoming less frequent into this evening, but likely to persist, particularly in the west. Skies remaining cloudy, feeling quite chilly, especially in those rural areas. London right now, you're at 17. You expect lows tonight of 13. Meanwhile, sunny intervals through the afternoon. Glasgow's at 14, a bit cooler, and 9 tonight, with some light showers expected. Cloudy with showers or longer spells of rain in places. That's tomorrow. A continued risk of hail and thunder in central and eastern areas. Some sunny spells, breezy, and feeling quite cool. That's your weather update for the rest of today into tomorrow on Street Sounds Radio. Back to the music we go now. I'm running those cans really loud, aren't I? I'd like to hear the sound of my own voice. It's Coffee and Casanova, Billy Ocean.

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1: For music that explores the very DNA of the Street Sounds era. The epitome of pure quality and absolute authenticity.

So how's this? The first hit credited to Shalimar was Uptown Festival in 1977, which was recorded at Ike and Tina Turner's studio, Bollock Sound, in 1976, which was then released on Soul Train Records. We played you I Can Make You Feel Good. Feel good all the way every Tuesday afternoon. Back to 1982 with that, actually. Continuing as we head closer towards the 3 o'clock junction. It's currently 2:44. Coming on to 2:45, actually. And into more music from Diana Ross and The Boss. Stay with us. Sister Sledge and We Are Family going to take us up to 3 o'clock. And then we have an hour left together. Chaz Summers up at 4 o'clock for your drive home. And I'll give you the rest of the Tuesday rundown right here on Street Sounds Radio.

0: together before Chas Summers takes over on the drive home this afternoon. Looking forward to that. Stand by, we're back in a few seconds after we pay a few little bills with Earth, Wind & Fire and Boogie Wonderland and some Crystal as well. And after the dance is through, keep it here.
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Did you know HGVs have four zones of limited vision around them? If you're in one of these areas, you may not be seen by the driver. These four limited vision zones are in front, behind, and at both sides of the HGV. So when you're driving around a HGV, don't linger around them, because they may not notice you're there. Know the HGV zones. National Highways.

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You're listening to The Groove. Radio, the late 70s and early 80s. 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Another beat has turned into a killer beat. The power of soul and disco. 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
0: 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Click your seatbelt, because you're twice as likely to be killed or seriously injured if you don't.

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was just another day, a familiar drive through familiar country. 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He'd let his speed creep a little too high as he approached a bend, and he was no longer driving at the right speed for the road. The scary thing is, he didn't even realize driving even a little too fast for the situation is a major cause of collisions, especially on country roads where you don't know what's around the corner. 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

You're both on the same road. 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National Highways.

young lady who wishes to remain nameless said, "Can you rewind that for me, please?" 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Glad you're enjoying the tunes.

You're more than welcome every Tuesday, 9 to 11. Just the way I want to be loved. And I put my Mixcloud so you can catch the previous shows as well. So I'll put it in the group.

0: John B. At the top. Oh yeah. I wanna talk. On a chicken scratch remix. And if you don't talk. Can I talk to you? Remake from the original song. Oh yeah. And we can followed by D'Angelo. On a CJ McIntosh remix. Lady. Before this one, Shot featuring Kim Marsh. And you. And you. Main theme. Sounding suspiciously like.
1: And for you.
0: Stephanie Mills on the vocals. And Montel, This Is How We Do It. Something for the Honeys. Thanks out to the Twilight Zone's very own DJ Fitzroy Williams. Every Tuesday, 9 till 11 here on Starpoint Radio. You're in tune to JJ, the R&B DJ with the R&B show. Good evening.

the sound that is Diana Ross, the boss. Upside Down, 1980, by the way. Tuesday night, Starpoint Radio. You are in the right place, the place to be.

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The Groove Association. 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

from the Groove Association featuring Georgie B. Upside Down and Let's Reminisce before this one. Now playing DJ Jazzy D, the Groove Master. Everlasting love. Hi to everybody on my Facebook pages and Messenger as per. Hi to Rika. Hi to DJ Dizzy D. Hi to DJ Steve Goddard. Hi to AMG and Latoya. Hi to Glenn, my brother, Sonia, my sister, and all the family as well. Tuesday night, Starpoint Radio, you are in the right place. Better believe it.

Kem featuring Rick Ross. Right on time. Before this one, a remake of McFadden and Whitehead's original hit. Charlie Wilson, KC from KC and JoJo and Jodeci, and Johnny Gill. Ain't no stopping us now.

for those that like their old school a certain way, especially for you. CNC Music Factory, I Found Love.

Emotions sing Flowers. And before this one, the Jones Girls. Track called To Win You Back.

Before this one, Magic Lady. Hold tight. Now playing Bo Williams. All Because of You.

BNJX. Blue Nights. Before this one, Elizabeth Withers, Because I Love You. And before that one, Elaise Williams. A track called Don't Stop.

Glenn Jones, You and Me. Before this one, Down to Earth, Is It You, the tunes. Heading towards the top of the hour, where you will be greeted by JC Overnight, aka Joey Coyne, with the UK Soul Chart. People, get ready. Nighttime in the UK and Europe is the right time for this kind of groove. I hope you agree.

I need to make a correction. Apologies. I mentioned UK Soul Chart. It's not tonight. It's JC Overnight. Joey Coyne. People, get ready. I stand corrected. Stephanie Mills, Starlight, before this one. And Teddy Pendergrass. And Stephanie Mills, Two Hearts. This has been an R&B show presentation. I hope you enjoyed the songs. Have a great rest of your week. Keep it Starpoint Radio. And the Detroit Spinners takes me out. Thank you for listening. Stay blessed. JC Overnight on the way.